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Hey, what's going on, everybody? It's Romeo. Hope you guys are having a great weekend. When we get back to work on Monday, we're going to talk about pool parties, kids' pool parties, adult pool parties. Who's the inappropriate person at the pool party? We'll find out on Monday. It's Romeo. 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
2: Coming up, I was confused. 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
2: 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Message them, whatever. Good morning, what's going on?
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3: They're gonna be like, I should call her. 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Let me go ahead and call him. 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
1: Okay, get ready. Here we go. Here we go. Here we go. It's the Art LeBeau Connection. And we'd like you to connect with us. Help us pick the show. The only program I know of that's in captivity is this one where you pick the music. We don't know what we're going to play. Only you know. 1-800-681-2121. But on this particular one, I'm going to be the DJ. And you could be the DJ. 1-800-681-2121. Here comes that song. Group called One Way did a song called Cutie Pie, and it became a big hit.

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0: 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At Just Swing It. Swing like a boss. Eat like a king. 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

It's the Art LeBeau Sunday Special with Angel Baby. Got a dedication going out to Elo from Andy in Napoma, California, listening to us on Old School 99.1. I'd like to dedicate Me and You by Brenton Wood. I dedicate this song to you, and I love you so much. Thank you for being the most beautiful mother for my children. That's a beautiful dedication right there. And that is a beautiful song by the Birthday Man. Happy heavenly birthday to

0: 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Oldies but goodies forever.
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1: 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It's the all-new Foxy. I'm calling to dedicate Natural High by Bloodstone for my boys in Corcoran, my son Ruben Becerrada, and my grandson Gilbert Pacheco. Hey, Gilbert. And all my homies and my five best friends in building 1, 3, and 4. You guys, howdy, how are you? Enjoy the song. It's a really nice song. And I am listening to 93.5 KDAY, KDAY, way back in the day. And Bella Rose, you could put the needle on the record now. Thank you. Good night, everyone.

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4: All right, amiga, you got a dedication you'd like to make?
5: Yes, I'd like to dedicate Let's Groove by Earth, Wind & Fire to Ruben Becerrada. I'd like to take the opportunity to thank you very much for being my pit pal and corresponding. I love Janetta, especially the postage stamps. Lowriders postage stamps. Do you know they exist?
4: Yes, yes, yes. That's nice.
5: I didn't know that. This is going to be like an heirloom. I'm going to say that.
4: As you should. Yes, they are going to be collector's items.
5: Yes. I'm going to go to post office and see if we have some in this barrio. I live out in the desert.
4: I'm sure you do. So you want to get down with the Get Down, and we're going to play Let's Groove by Earth, Wind, and Fire right now?
5: Yes.
4: All right, amiga, let's do it. Happy Sunday Funday to you. Let's put the needle on the record. Show!
5: Thank you, Angel Baby. Show!
4: It's the Art LeBeau Sunday special. Let's go, baby bubba.
5: God bless, Ruben and Angel Baby. Thank you.

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0: You too, man. 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
0: I love it. And what song did you like to get on, or what dedication you got crackulating for everybody?
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0: All right, we got you, Milo. You want to send it out to anybody special, or just wish everybody a happy Sunday Funday?
1: Everybody, how was your weekend? Have a nice weekend, and we'll talk to you guys soon. Catch you later. All right, then. Good night. God bless.
0: Catch you on the flip side, amigo.
1: All right, give me a flip side. Okay, later on.
0: All right, all right. It's the Art LeBeau Sunday Special. Angel Baby, let's put the needle on the record. Shoo!

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16: 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I just want to let you know that I love you and I miss you. 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I'm hoping nothing that can stop us and keeping our love from growing. Soon enough, you'll be in my arms and I'll be in yours. And I give all my love to you by T-Sweat, because I'll give all my love to you. I love you.

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6: 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At Just Swing It. 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Eat like a king. 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

0: you miss Romeo in the morning, you may have missed this.
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1: So, the girl wants to date him and other people, right? Other guys, right?
2: 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They both graduated college. And now she wants to date. She doesn't want to date exclusively. She doesn't want to stop dating him. She just doesn't want to date exclusively right now.
1: So she wants her cake and she wants to eat it too. Let's break this down, Rome. You're pretty smart, right? You're not. So she lives in Fresno.
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0: 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So let me keep you on the back burner just in case I made the wrong decision. Come on. You're smart. 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
1: 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The Rhythm of the Valley.

You're in the Love Zone with Angel Baby on The Art LeBeau's Sunday Special. Have you heard the word, peeps? Have you heard the word? Prim Valley Resorts is back. They officially opened this past Wednesday. Yup, the hotel, casinos, everything's back on and crackling. On behalf of the Prim and Terribles family, they can't wait for

0: all of y'alls to come on out and drop them a visit. I know checking out some of the videos online, it looks like it's on and crackulating already. And you never know, just maybe, maybe we might just be taking another Art LeBeau show there again. You never knows. Everything is possible. All right, just a little 411 for you right here from the Art LeBeau Connection. And now it's time to get into one of our Art LeBeau archive dedications from the past.
1: We're sure glad a lot of people are connecting with us here tonight, and I hope you will too, at 1-800-681-2121. We're doing those personal dedications where you say your name, who it's to, and a short message, and we'll play your song. To my parents, Angel and Josie from Aline, says, I pledge my love to you. A dedication to Christina Murillo from Oscar. Oscar says, I want to play all my life to Christina. Well, that's just what we're going to do, Oscar. Here's Casey and JoJo and All My Life. And by the way, Aline, the song for your parents, I Pledge My Love, we'll get that one in here in the next few songs, too.

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1: Hey, what's going on? 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
1: 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And that's why I tell my Jeanette how much I love and care for you, babe. 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
6: 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At Just Swing It, swing like a boss. Eat like a king. 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
4: She says she's been married to her husband for 10 years. Now, she's a stay-at-home wife and mother. My husband just recently injured himself at work, and now he's at home. He usually goes to work at 4 a.m. when he did work. He's been at home for 2 weeks already. He wakes up at 3 a.m. every morning as if he's going to work. Instead, he cleans and washes our cars, takes our dogs for a walk, makes breakfast for our children. I usually clean the house, walk our dogs, and make breakfast. But ever since my husband has been home, he's been doing all my housework just because he's bored. 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You know, man, just let him do it. Why don't you go on vacation for a couple of weeks? You know, that's what I'm saying.
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1: Hey, what's going on? 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

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Moving calmer than the Buddha ducking funeral parlors. 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

Romeo in the Morning is not intended for all audiences. If you are young, old, middle-aged, a man, a woman, a child, fat, skinny, average size, drive a school bus, work in an office or in the oil fields, have kids, have a mother or father, drive a car, push a shopping cart, a Raider fan, a Cowboy fan, or just into sports in general. Basically, if you're breathing right now, you may be affected.

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on 94.1 The Rhythm of the Valley. It's Romeo. I want to talk about something that was funny to me. And I don't know if you ever really think about this, never doing something again. And I was a friend of mine. She got this has happened a few years ago. She was going through a divorce, got divorced. Now she's single again. And at one point during a conversation, she was telling me, hey, you know, I thought I would never have to do this again in the bedroom. And you guys all know what she was referring to. You know what most wives stop doing after they get married. But she had made that comment, and it was amongst a group of friends, close friends. We all grew up together, and everybody just kind of laughed. And because she really said that, I thought I would never have to do that again. But that's got me to thinking about, well, we all started talking about things we thought or think we'll never do again, or know that we'll never do again, right? Do you have something that you know you'll never do again? I know. I had sushi for the first time about 15 years ago, and I got so sick the night I had it that I will never touch it again. I'll never try it. I'll never have it again. I can adamantly say that 100% I will never eat sushi again in my life. And then I started to think about other things that I will never, like, there's a good shot, and I, you know, we've been giving away Magic Mountain tickets. I've been to Magic Mountain. I have actually been to Magic Mountain in high school. Since I've lived in Bakersfield, I have never gone. Not for any reason. I guess I have no reason to go. I'll probably never go to Magic Mountain again. I'll probably never go to Disneyland again. And we used to go to Disneyland a couple of times a year for years. You guys know. So I was just thinking about some of the things that I will never do again. And do you guys have something that you just know you'll never do again? Already 42547-7. Gosh, I'm just trying to think in my head. What I've done in the past and will never do again. Or I've done it once and will never do it again. You guys got anything? RD 42547-7. It's Romeo. It's Hot 94.1.

Howdy, 4.1, the rhythm of the valley, it's Romeo. So, what do you think you'll never do again? Something you've tried, or maybe it was something you've done regularly, and now all of a sudden you just know you'll never do it again. You'll never do it again. RD 4254-7-7. Hey, Romeo, so I got to tell you this. When my wife turned 50, she wanted to go skydiving, and she convinced me that that is what we should do for her birthday. So we went and did it. It was the most scariest thing I've ever done. We'll never do it again. My wife wants to try it all over again, but I told her I'll never do it. She'll have to do it on her own. Yeah, I would never do that to begin with. I would never even skydive to begin with. But yeah, what do you think you'll never do again? You know, what do you think you'll never do again? RD 4254-7-7. Let's see, Rome. The Legends of the Deep. Last time I went to Six Flags, I got a nosebleed on one of the rides. I don't think I'll ever go back again. I mean, yeah. I just wonder, are there things you'll never do again? You know? You got to have something, right? Everybody's got to have something. Good morning, Rome. Sometimes it makes me happy and sometimes it makes me sad that I will never have kids again or get married again. You know, there was an old... it's funny that you bring that up because you guys remember the show Friends, right? There was some Friends episode where Monica... Is that her name? The one that Ross's sister, well, she said, I'm never going to have a first kiss again. I'm never going to, you know, have that feeling again. And, old school, kind of the same thing, right? Like you're never going to sleep, like for some of you, or you're never going to have sex with ever again with somebody else than the person you're with, right? Now, maybe that's kind of, maybe you don't want to,

Just the idea, you're never going to kiss another girl again or another guy again. You're never, I mean, these things are, it's kind of interesting when you think about it. Already 4254-7-7. Hey, good morning, Rome. I will never trust a family anymore, from my own parents to both sides of the family as well. If that makes any sense. Sure. I have family members that I'll never see again. And I know that for a fact, you know? And I grew up with them. You know, I have friends I'll never see again. Things like that. What do you think? You know? Alrighty, 4254-7-7. What will you never do again? Romeo, it's 94.1.

104.1, the Rhythm of the Valley's Romeo. What will you never do again? Something, you know, there's something that you've done or regularly done and in your life and you'll never do it again. What is it? 84254-77. Hey, Rome, have you ever gone to the Super Bowl? A few years back when the Super Bowl was in New Orleans, I went to the Super Bowl. Me and some buddies, I can promise you, I will never do that again. It was so busy. It was so crowded. It was so hard to do anything. It just wasn't fun. On top of that, we didn't have great seats, so we didn't even really get to see the game. I will never watch a Super Bowl again live. I'll just sit on my

0: out with my buddies. I've heard that, by the way, before. Somebody else told me that. It was Mark Carroll of Carpet Outlet Plus. He told me that once. He said, always, he goes, you want to go to a Super Bowl. I think it was him. You want to go to a Super Bowl once just to see that you'll never want to go again because it's just not as fun. Rome. Going to a live football game is like getting married. You do it once so you know you never want to do it a second time. Actually, going to a live football game is amazing, depending on where you sit and the game. So I don't know what you're talking about. Arnie 4254-77. Okay. Hey, Romeo. I will never get married again. My first wife was so crazy and things got so out of hand. I don't think I can ever do it again. I mean, that's a fair statement if you can't handle it once. RD 4254-77. You think there's anything that you've done that you'll never do again? Top 84.1.
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0: Hot 94.1, the rhythm of the valley, it's Romeo. And I know it seems like it's a long ways away, but back-to-school is coming. And we're going to hook you up once again. 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I mean, the owners are just amazing people. So every year, this is our fourth annual Cuts for Kids. It's happening on Wednesday, August 5th, 7 a.m. to 10 a.m. Now, this is how it works. The first 94 kids get a free haircut. Okay, so the first 94 of you are going to get a free haircut. Get ready for school. Any kids after that, $6 a haircut. So you want to get there early, okay? Like they said, the first 94 kids, free haircuts, getting you ready for school. Plus, we got some free backpacks and school supplies while supplies last. Like I said, this is our fourth year doing it with Get Faded Barber and Beauty College. You want to come down, get a free haircut, get ready for school. I mean, there's a lot of things you got to do. Moms and dads, let us take one thing off your plate and get your kids' haircut, okay? So Get Faded Barber and Beauty College. I will see you there August 5th. That is a Wednesday, 7 a.m. to 10 a.m. The first 94 kids get a free haircut. Any kid after that, it's $6. Let's get it done. It's Romeo. 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
3: Turn up. Let's go.

0: I did 4.1, the rhythm of the vowel is Romeo. We're talking about some things that you think you'll never do again. All right, 842-547-7. This is funny because this is the opposite of what we're talking about. Hey, Romeo, let me ask you a question. You're talking about things you'll never do again. How about things you'll never stop doing? My husband is 44 years old. He has a good job. We have a family, but he will not stop playing video games, Rome. Don't you think at some point, once you become an adult, a father, a husband, that you gotta let it go? I don't think he'll ever stop playing video games, Romeo. Maybe you should ask that question. What will these men never stop doing that their wives want them to? Yeah. It's funny that you say that because I stopped playing video games years ago and I used to really enjoy them.
1: Great question. Things that you'll never stop doing. I mean, I'm sure a lot of guys are out there saying my wife will never stop shopping, you know, for nonsense. So maybe
0: it's a great question. You got a great question.
1: Maybe is he playing video games with the kids or just by himself? I'm assuming he's playing one of those, idiotic third person games or first person or second, whatever they are games, right?
0: I'm guessing.
1: All right. It's a good question though. 842-547-7.
2: Romeo.
0: What up, brother?
2: It ain't never no need to stop playing video games.
1: Yeah, hey, there it is.
2: You sitting at home, you know what I mean? You ain't doing nothing wrong. It's just you on the screen. You ain't out there wilding out, you know what I mean? It's all good. You home.
1: No. Playing video games as an adult is embarrassing. Unless you're making money off it or you on whatever those damn gaming Twitch or whatever it is. No, hell no.
2: Nah, you know what? You must not still be good at it no more. Because I remember when my son was beating me at Madden, and I stopped playing for a little bit. You know what I mean? But I picked the stick back up, and now I'm the king again.
1: No, video games, if you're over 40 playing video games and you got a wife and kids, you're pretty pathetic. I mean, unless you're playing with your kids.
2: I can't
1: go with you on that one. I mean, unless
2: my grandkids.
1: Well, yeah, that's different. There are a lot of guys right now that are so pathetic that they sitting around playing video games while their wife's over there looking for something to do. And then they wonder why they get cheated on because he was too bad. Those video games are very time consuming. But if you're playing with your kids, that's different.
2: I mean, that's the only way I really get it in, you know, that we sit there passing time, but I like to play.
1: You can literally, what's the longest you've ever played a video game? In one day, in one sitting?
2: Wow. Well, no more than probably an hour.
1: Okay, see, I know clowns that play video games 10, 12 hours a day. I mean, adults who got jobs and families. And how do you fit in a 12-hour video game day if you got a family, a wife, and a job?
2: Okay, now that's a little bit strange.
1: Okay, all right, just check.
2: Hey, real quick, Romy, I got to ask you, though. Did you ever put the mustard on your ribs?
1: No, I haven't made ribs in a while. I haven't done it again. I haven't made ribs recently since the last time we talked about it.
2: All right. Well, you know, we're waiting on you. So
1: Okay, later. I will try with mustard on the ribs. Don't worry. Drive me outside 94.1.

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0: at a point when the rhythm of the ballet, it's a Romeo. So we're talking about things that you'll never do again. And then somebody, a woman brought this to our attention. Some things that you'll never stop doing. She was referring to her husband. Apparently, he plays video games all the time. And she doesn't understand, you know, he's 44 years old, I guess, right? So at a certain age, you should stop, right? I mean, once you got kids and everything, right? What'd you say here? Romeo, I don't mind that my husband plays his video games. He works so hard. The least he could do is enjoy playing his video games, being at home while I cook dinner for my husband and kids. And once everybody is already settled down, I like to also play my video games. I have the whole monitor screen and I'm 33, he's 34. Well, yeah, I guess if that's the thing you guys do together, that's different. I mean, I think there's adult men out there who would rather play video games than spend time with their wife and kids, you know? So, yeah. All right, 842-547-7. Good morning, Nat. What's going on?
1: Hey, what's up, Roman Seahawk Lou?
0: What up, Lou?
1: I got one thing that I'll never do again, man.
0: What's that?
1: And this happened to me this year. I would never buy another car off of Facebook Marketplace. As soon as I drove away from some guy in Los Hills, the hood came flying off on 46. I was devastated. Yeah, it was a 05 Altima.
0: Wow.
1: And I was like, good deal, man. And man, I'll never buy a car off of Facebook Marketplace again.
0: That is hilarious. That's pretty good.
1: It's not hilarious now. I mean, it is hilarious now. It wasn't at the time.
0: All right, Luke.
1: Never buy a car from Facebook Marketplace.
0: Wow. RD42547-7. Yo, Rome, what if we flip that woman's question? What do guys want their wives to start doing? Maybe if she starts, the husband would put that controller down, entertain your man more than the game, homegirl. Okay, so it's her job to entertain her man. Is that what you're trying to say? If the guy has a choice between playing video games for entertainment or his girl, she's the one that has to entertain him, right? Okay. All right. RD 42547-7. It's Romeo. It's 94.1.

0: The rhythm of the valley. It's Romeo. Romeo, ever got kicked in the stones?
1: Never again.
0: It's been a long time. Good morning, Romeo. I love that my man plays video games because I know he ain't going anywhere. No bars. Oh, that's what you guys are worried about? That's more important? You know, video games are going to consume so much of his time that he's not going to be out hanging out with other people? That's a little weird, right? All right, 842-5477.
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0: At 94.1, the Rhythm of the Valley, it's Romeo. And I know it seems like it's a long ways away, but back to school is coming. And we're going to hook you up once again. 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I mean, the owners are just amazing people. So every year, this is our fourth annual Cuts for Kids. It's happening on Wednesday, August 5th, 7 a.m. to 10 a.m. Now, this is how it works. The first 94 kids get a free haircut. Okay, so the first 94 of you are going to get a free haircut to get ready for school. Any kids after that, $6 a haircut. So you want to get there early, okay? Like they said, the first 94 kids, free haircuts, getting you ready for school. Plus, we got some free backpacks and school supplies while supplies last. Like I said, this is our fourth year doing it with Get Faded Barber and Beauty College. You want to come down, get a free haircut, get ready for school. I mean, there's a lot of things you got to do. Moms and dads, let us take one thing off your plate and get your kids' haircut, okay? So Get Faded Barber and Beauty College. I will see you there August 5th. That is a Wednesday, 7 a.m. to 10 a.m. The first 94 kids get a free haircut. Any kid after that, it's $6. Let's get it done. It's Romeo. 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

Hot 94.1, the Rhythm of the Valley, it's Romeo. Now, I tell you guys about the podcast, right? What we do is every day after the show, I take out all the music, I take out the commercials, you can check out everything we talked about. I'm going to do something a little different starting now. I'm going to give you an after the show, some of the things that we missed out on in the podcast, some of the things that we didn't get to during the show. You're going to have to go check out the podcast, Romeo's After the Show, to see what we talked about or what I talked about, some of the things that I missed, what's going on in the news, what's going on in Bakersfield, and just things that I got to say. So you're not going to get that on the radio. You can only get that on the podcast. So you get what you missed on the show, and then you'll get a little extra. Now go find out where I get podcasts, where you get them, iTunes, Spreaker, I mean YouTube. I got a YouTube channel. It's all Romeo and Friends. That's how you look it up, Romeo and Friends. It's the podcast. Like I said, you're going to get the show, and you're going to get a little extra, okay? So make sure you go check it out. You'll see it under, I don't know, just things I got to say. Romeo's After the Show, after the lights are turned off, the mic is off, the radio station is off. I'm out the studio. I'm in my own studio doing it for you. All right, so check it out, Romeo and Friends. It's the podcast. You can get it anywhere that you get podcasts, and obviously, check out the YouTube channel. I'm going to do some stuff there as well. Maybe some video, you know? Maybe I'll start doing some video for you. It's Romeo. It's Hot 94.1.

0: gossip.
1: Yeah.
0: 411.
2: Yeah. And all the latest tabloid bullshit.
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4: 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Here's Romeo with your Hollywood trash.
2: Right now. Yeah.
5: For Monday, July 27th, 2026, it looks like Usher's serenade did not go over well. Usher's steamy serenade hit a cold Nashville note, prompting the R&B superstar to pull the plug after a woman on stage appeared less than thrilled by his up-close moves, apparently. If you see the video online, video came out Saturday night, a shirtless Usher leaning over the seated fan and trying to turn up the heat, but her reserved reaction quickly catches his attention. Moments later, he backs off and tells the crowd, "I don't think she wants to be on stage, y'all." Okay. Aaron Rodgers was getting ready for training camp. I guess he is getting an early start on things. Hitting up a popular LA gym for a marathon workout over the weekend. The 42-year-old, a future first ballot Hall of Famer, was leaving Gold's Gym location in the City of Angels. Sydney Sweeney and Scooter Braun are taking their relationship to new heights, apparently. The couple shared videos from their New Zealand getaway over the weekend, showing them strapped together for a tandem bungee jump before dropping off the edge of a towering cliff. Bunny XO is riding new. She just bought herself a brand new Rolls Royce after getting divorced from Jelly Roll. The podcaster took to Instagram Saturday to reveal her car, which goes for a cool $500,000, sharing a video from a dealership as she finalized the purchase of the luxury SUV. Let's see. Amid singer David's being locked up and currently fighting to keep his murder case from going to trial, the Apple Music page has been hacked. His Apple Music page posted a fake song with his voice sounding like the jail artist professing his love for the victim, Celeste Rivas. The false track titled "I Did It" surfaced over the weekend despite David Anthony

0: Burke, the artist known as David, remaining behind bars without access to upload music himself.
1: Let's see. You got Furious on Hulu. You got Mary Beth Baroni Galaxy Brain on Netflix. You got the Super Mario Galaxy movie on Peacock. The Star Trek Strange New World Season 4 on Paramount. That's the one streaming. All-American, American Ninja Warrior, The 1% Club, The Quiz with Balls, and Dancing with the Stars, The Next Pro. 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
5: Get ready to shake it. I went deaf on it.

talking about a conservative regular girl that still can beat up chest. Thorough as f- don't need your chest. Psychic as f- can reach your chest. Zodiac sign, it must be a Gemini moon, cause we about to go half. Mistakenly, nobody been in a bag, but how many bodies done been in her bag?

On 84.1, the Rhythm of the Valley, it's Romeo. There is nothing to watch on TV. There's really nothing. You know what's funny is Netflix came out, and I still think Netflix does the best job, because Netflix still comes out with the entire season of a show, right? So you can binge watch them. That's where the whole Netflix and chill came. But you can sit there and binge watch episode, a series, and when you have nothing on. All these other ones now, for the most part, the Apple, Amazon, Hulu, there you have to wait a week to watch the next episode. So you're right back with regular cable. You're right back with regular TV programming. And they got commercials. Nothing has changed. It's funny how stupid people are. I'm getting on a sidetrack right now, but it's funny how stupid you people are by thinking about how great streaming is, when the reality is all streaming did was manipulate you into paying for different sites for the exact same thing, to get commercials and weekly programming. But you guys are too stupid to know anything. But somebody told me, why do you still have cable, Rome? Why do you still have cable? Because I have cable, just like I have the streaming sites, because you know what? They're all the same, except for Netflix. Netflix puts it all out. Anyway, that's not what I want to talk about. I want to talk about the idea that there's nothing to watch. I got up Saturday morning about 7 o'clock. Got up to watch. This is what was on. This is what I watched Saturday morning. Okay. Now listen to me. I watched World Juggling Championship. I watched that. That was on some ESPN channel. And if that wasn't good enough, I flipped over to another ESPN channel, and it was the Papa Shot Championship. You know, the little basketball game you play at the arcade? They have a championship. And then I had to go. There was nothing on, so I had to go do other stuff. I had to go somewhere. I had to go help my buddy because I couldn't. There was nothing to watch. So you know what? We will watch some stupid things when there's nothing to watch, because it got better on Saturday. I mean, it got better on Sunday. On Sunday, I watched some idiots run around half of it. It was like a soccer game, but it wasn't. It was like a soccer game where you could touch the ball and score a point with a buzz. Half the guys were running around. The other half were in plastic bubbles running around. I don't know what kind of dumbness this was. But yeah, I watched it. That one I only watched for a few minutes. And then the kicker.

0: Oh, no, I got two kickers. I watched something called Fling Golf, where if you can play it in flip-flops, if you could play a game of chonklas, it's not a real sport. And then I had a hell of a weekend. I got to start drinking more. And then the kicker, the one that just set it off. Roof football. Have you seen this? Things that we played when we were a kid in the 80s, where you throw a ball, try to hit the ventilation pipes on the roof. Apparently, this is on ESPN now. Just when I thought the dumbest thing on ESPN was kickball, these clowns are throwing a football at a pipe on a roof in somebody's driveway. And it's on ESPN. I don't know what this world's coming to, man. I mean, seriously. What does that say about me? I watched it. I watched all of those for at least a little while. And then I did top it off with Water Park Shark. Have you guys seen Water Park Shark? It's a great movie. You gotta check it out. Seriously, bro. What is the dumbest thing you've watched? My God, I watched the stupidest things on television this weekend. I spent time watching. Oh my God. It was, I don't even know. I'm embarrassed for myself. I'm embarrassed of me for doing it. All right, 8-4-2-5-4-7-7. 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
11: 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At Just Swing It. Swing like a boss. Eat like a king. Drink like you drained it.
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Howdy, boy, boy, when the rhythm of the valley is Romeo. Over the weekend, man, I just watched some of the dumbest things I've ever seen. Sports, most of it was sports. A couple of movies I watched were just ridiculous. But, man, what's the dumbest thing you've ever watched? Hey, RD 425477. Hey, Rome, if you watch Landman, it's on Paramount Plus. I can't wait for the next season. I actually watched the first. I've watched Landman. I can't anticipate the next season's going to be any good because the third season, is it the third season or the second season? Whatever the last season was, wasn't very good. It's going downhill already. RD 425477. Hey, Rome, how was it at my bar? Nothing to watch on TV. Started watching Pillow Fighting Championships. Are you serious? RD 425477. Hey, Rome. One time I was flipping around the channels. Oh, and it was the pillow fighting was on ESPN. Nice. So one time I was flipping around channels, Rome, and they were playing dodgeball, but somebody was juggling on each side and they had to knock down the juggler. What the hell is that? Wow. I mean, there are some stupid things on TV, man. Seriously. And I watched all of them over the weekend. I remember one time I was in a hotel room in the middle of the night about, must have been about 2 a.m., watching a wiffle ball, two-man wiffle ball tournament. I don't know. Hey, good morning, buddy. Just started watching a Western, then Little House on the Prairie, so I had to watch it. Couldn't find the remote on Netflix. Oh, Little House on the Prairie. Little House on the Prairie is literally one of the most, there's two things I remember watching as a kid that I absolutely did not want to watch. Little House on the Prairie, because my grandparents watched it. Mutual of Omaha's Wild Kingdom, because my grandparents watched it. And Lawrence Welk. My grandparents made us watch those with them as kids. Oh my God, they were awesome.

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I hope I never see it again. 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When I heard Little House on the Prairie was coming back, I couldn't believe it. I couldn't turn it off fast enough or not watch it fast enough. But then again, Little House on the Prairie is probably better, more entertainment than what I watched this weekend.

0: beautiful beer, 26 degree beer. They got the swing simulators. It was so much fun. Not to mention the food. Y'all have a great time at Just Wing It. Some of the dumbest things that we've ever watched on television, right? Or just watched in general. I spent half my weekend just watching stupidity because there's nothing else to watch. Good morning, Dot. What's going on?
1: Hey, Romeo, the dumbest thing that I've ever watched, hands down, has to be Cowboy Reuben trying to compete at a twerking competition.
0: Guys, you guys really think you're funny sometimes. See, when I say sometimes, you guys need to just stop and let me do the jokes and let me do the conversation.
1: It was traumatizing, Romeo. Still think about it to this day. Anyone.
0: All right.
1: And anyone to delegate what's real and what's not real.
0: Okay.
1: That's my point right there.
0: Okay. Good morning, Al. What's going on?
2: Romeo, this is Coronavirus Stalker.
0: Hey, what's going on?
2: Hey, I'm getting ready, going to work, but I just jumped in the car and I just started hearing you talk about, like, the Little House on the Prairie. I don't know what you're talking about, but I'm just going to throw mine out there. What I used to like watching when I was, like, younger, well, because I'm old, I used to like watching Mama's Family. Oh, my gosh, that was so funny.
0: Funny that you're not paying attention because we're talking about the stupidest things you've ever watched.
2: Okay, good.
0: All right.
2: Well, I just got in the car and I heard you talking, so I was like, I got to call Romeo because Mama's Family was so fun. That was so funny.
0: All right. Thanks for calling.
2: Yeah, it was so funny.
0: Oh, my God. People need to pay attention to what's going on. What is the dumbest thing that you've watched? I mean, Throw me outside 4.1.

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6: 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And I know it seems like it's a long ways away, but back to school is coming. 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I mean, the owners are just amazing people. So every year, this is our fourth annual Cuts for Kids. It's happening on Wednesday, August 5th, 7 a.m. to 10 a.m. Now, this is how it works. The first 94 kids get a free haircut. Okay, so the first 94 of you are going to get a free haircut. Get ready for school. Any kids after that, $6 a haircut. So you want to get there early, okay? Like they said, the first 94 kids, free haircuts, getting you ready for school. Plus, we got some free backpacks and school supplies while supplies last. Like I said, we do it. This is our fourth year doing it with Get Faded Barber and Beauty College. You want to come down, get a free haircut, get ready for school. I mean, there's a lot of things you got to do. Moms and dads, let us take one thing off your plate and get your kids' haircut, okay? So Get Faded Barber and Beauty College. I will see you there August 5th. That is a Wednesday, 7 a.m. to 10 a.m. The first 94 kids get a free haircut. Any kid after that, it's $6. Let's get it done. It's Romeo. 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

0: Cottage 4.1, the rhythm of the valley. It's Romeo. So I spent the weekend watching some of the dumbest things on television. Oh my God. I watched an actual thing on ESPN where these fools were in the front yard, in their garage, throwing a football at a ventilation pipe on the top of the roof. They called it roof ball. And believe it or not, that was not the stupidest thing I saw. I saw this other game where these guys were running, half of them were just running around. Like a version of soccer. Some of them had these bubbles around them, and you could touch the ball. I don't know. That one was about, yeah, just some of the dumbest things, man. They'll put anything on television. Oh, my God. They'll put anything on television. They'll put anything on the internet. So, there's just some stupid things out there that we watch. But I watched it. I was embarrassed. I watched it. All righty, 4254-7-7. What do you got here? Hey, good morning, Rome. The dumbest show was MASH. I don't know about that. MASH was actually a great show. MASH actually, I want to say, had the most viewership. The ending of MASH had the largest viewership, I think, till this day. I think still to this day. I don't know what that says about the show, but MASH was a great show. What's wrong with you, fool? RD 4254-7-7. Good morning, Al. What's going on?
1: Good morning, Romeo.
0: Hey, what's up?
1: Not much. This solo gal. I have the dumbest show ever for you.
0: What is it? I don't think you can top me. What do you got?
1: The Benny Hill Show.
0: The Benny Hill Show.
1: Oh, it was just so stupid as a kid. My mom watched it, and it was torture.
0: Yes, I can see that as a kid. But the Benny Hill Show is a classic television show.
1: But as a kid, they weren't talking.
0: Yeah, I'm with you.
1: It was just dumb music. I was like, oh, my God, she's all into it, laughing and giggling. I'm like, you don't even know what they're saying.
0: I'm with you because there's a lot of things we watched as kids that our parents loved and we didn't understand them. I agree with you.
1: Yes.
0: But we were dumb kids. What do we know?
1: Exactly.
0: All right. Thanks for calling.
1: Have a great day, Romeo.
0: Oh, the Benny Hill Show. I forgot about the Benny Hill Show. I didn't like the Benny Hill Show either as a kid. I thought it was kind of, I don't know what the hell was so funny about it. But it's a classic. Romeo, it's Oddity 4.1.

0: 94.1 The Rhythm of the Valleys, Romeo, RD42547. Yo, Rome, what up, big Rome? It's Julio. Just wanted to say what's up. Good running into you. I'm out here taking trash on my trash route. I'm hungover and tired already. Oh, Julio. I haven't heard from Julio in a while, man. Julio's been disappeared for a while. But that happens. People disappear. Roxanne called up the other day. We hadn't heard from Roxanne in probably, almost over a year. I don't know what happened to Roxanne, but she called in the other day. Yeah, you know, people disappear for a little bit and then they come back. They always do. RD42547-7. It's Romeo. It's Hot 84.1.
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1: I-94.1, the Rhythm of the Valley, it's Romeo. And I know it seems like it's a long ways away, but back to school is coming. And we're going to hook you up once again. 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I mean, the owners are just amazing people. So every year, this is our fourth annual Cuts for Kids. It's happening on Wednesday, August 5th, 7 a.m. to 10 a.m. Now, this is how it works. The first 94 kids get a free haircut. Okay, so the first 94 of you are going to get a free haircut to get ready for school. Any kids after that, $6 a haircut. So you want to get there early, okay? Like they said, the first 94 kids, free haircuts, getting you ready for school. Plus, we got some free backpacks and school supplies while supplies last. Like I said, this is our fourth year doing it with Get Faded Barber and Beauty College. 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I mean, there's a lot of things you got to do. Moms and dads, let us take one thing off your plate and get your kids' haircut, okay? So Get Faded Barber and Beauty College, I will see you there August 5th. That is a Wednesday, 7 a.m. to 10 a.m. The first 94 kids get a free haircut. Any kid after that, it's $6. Let's get it done. It's Romeo. 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

0: Hot 94.1, the Rhythm of the Valley. It's Romeo. Jay, Jay told me that that song might be AI. Is that an AI song? I don't know. I don't know. I just heard that over the weekend. Hardy 4254-7-7. Good morning, Hal. What's going on?
1: Good morning, Romeo. Hey. What time are you doing the backpack giveaway?
0: What's that?
1: What time do you do the backpack giveaway?
0: I don't know. I just do it whenever I think about it, whenever I realize it. I actually forgot about it.
1: Are you thinking about it, Romeo? Are you thinking about it?
0: I forgot all about it till you just brought it to my attention right now.
1: I'm here to remind you. Happy Monday, Romeo.
0: I
1: need one of those backpacks.
0: All right. Well, keep listening. We'll do them.
1: All right. Sounds good. Thanks
0: later. I actually forgot all about it. It's a good thing she called to remind me. Yeah, we're giving away backpacks. Rodriguez and Associates. We got you got to listen for that hall pass. You win a backpack full of goodies and our backpack full of school supplies, I should say. And then you get some of the grand prizes inside. So, yeah, listen for that hall pass to win. It's out of 94.1.

0: Gossip.
1: Yeah.
0: 411.
2: Yeah.
3: And all the latest tabloid bullshit.
4: Let's go.
5: Yeah.
4: Here's Romeo with your Hollywood trash.
3: Right now.
6: Yeah. We're Monday, July 27th, 2026. LeBron James will be getting some royal treatment from a couple of iconic Philly spots with a pair of cheesecake pads promising to roll out the Cheese Whiz colored carpet for the King James. Now that he's part of the 76ers over at the iconic Pat's King of Steaks, they're temporarily changing up how their customers order their fan-beloved Whiz-Wit to reflect the new king in town, naming it the King's Way. The OG Whiz-Wit will keep its classic ingredients, Cheese Whiz with onions and juicy steak, so no worries there. What is the other one doing? Frank Oliveria, a third-generation owner of Pat, says everyone knows there's only one way to order the classic, and now there's a way to say it. Meanwhile, Gino's Steakhouse has promised a meal fit for King James in the establishment's coveted VIP booth, as well as a lesson with Gino himself on how to grill up some of the finest cheesesteaks in the city. I think those two are the ones that fight over who's the best, right? Lil Wayne says he has a pilot in his corner in his battle with his ex-assistant over an alleged private jet assault. According to new docs, the rapper said the pilot was recently deposed and refuted the claims made by Wayne's former assistant, Andrew Williams. Andrew sued Wayne back in 2022, claiming the rapper punched him while on board a private jet. Andrew said the incident went down when he tried to intervene to stop Wayne and the pilot from fighting. So I guess the pilot's going to refute what happened of him punching his assistant. Jennifer Padrani's son and his friends apparently caused thousands of dollars in property damage with a fire, Jennifer says, started in California, according to Orange County Fire Authorities. Orange County Fire Authority incident information fact sheet obtained. That's a long way to go. There's a report about a fire. The brush fire near Ladera Ranch burned 7.7 acres and caused an estimated $10,000 in property damage. The investigation remains as an open case. If you didn't know, Jay-Z and Beyonce are huge fans of Lauryn Hill. There's a video which shows Jay and Beyonce eating up every moment of Lauryn's performance Saturday night at the Clubhouse in East Hamptons, New York. Apparently, who else was there? Blue Ivy was there. Kelly Rowland and Wyclef Jean were also there. Rebecca Luna, the TikTok creator who openly documented her fight with youngest onset Alzheimer's disease, has died at 49 after choosing to die via medically assisted suicide. Luna's death was announced Saturday, July 25th. Let's see. You got Furious on Hulu. You got Mary Beth Baroni Galaxy Brain on Netflix. You got the Super Mario Galaxy movie on Peacock. The Star Trek Strange New World Season 4 on Paramount. That's new one streaming. All-American, American Ninja Warrior, The 1% Club, The Quiz with Balls, and Dancing with the Stars, The Next Pro. That's all the television tonight.
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0: Meal. Good morning, Hot. What's going on?
1: Hey, what number am I?
0: You're calling number 29. Congratulations.
1: Hell yeah.
0: What's your name, man?
1: Leonard Alvarado.
0: All right, man. You got a backpack full of school supplies from Rodriguez & Associates. And, of course, on the 9th of August, you're going to open it. Find out if you won any of the grand prizes, okay?
1: Hell yeah.
0: All right, so remember, we only got 94 backpacks to give away. I don't know how many we've given away already, so you better keep listening. Get in. Don't forget, we got haircuts, too. Free haircuts on the 5th. I think that's a Wednesday, but we'll talk about that over at Get Faded Barber and Beauty College. It's Romeo Todd, 94.1.

0: 94.1 Rhythm of the Valley. It's Romeo about the free haircut. Somebody was asking me. Yeah, we're doing kids' haircuts. I got to make sure that it's the right date, though. I know where we're doing it at Get Faded Barber and Beauty College over at, oh my gosh, where is the, now I got to look up all the information. Yeah, Get Faded Barber and Beauty College. I believe it is going on Wednesday, 7 o'clock. 7 o'clock Wednesday. Now I got to look up the address. Somebody, you know, if you guys are really good listeners, you would just text me the address right now so I wouldn't have to look it up. Oh, there it is. All right, where's it located at? It is located on 2500 Neustein Road, Suite 203, 2500 Neustein Road. So here's the deal. The first 94 kids in line, we're going to get you done up right. They're going to cut your hair, guys or girls. Alma and her husband over there are amazing, and they really are some of the greatest people in Bakersfield. So you can go. So guys, girls, you want to get your hair done up before school? I know school starts on the, somebody want to tell me when school starts? It starts, what, the 15th? The school starts the 15th or the 8th? When does school start? Oh, no, I'm sorry. Does it start the 12th? School may start on the 12th if I, because the 5th is Wednesday. That's when we're going to get you faded up. The 8th is Saturday. So school must start on the 12th. That Wednesday, right? All right, guys. So we're going to get you guys taken care of. Get Faded Barber and Beauty College. It is located at 2500 Neustein. Here's how it works. We'll be out there 7 a.m. to 10 a.m. The first 94 kids that come by, we're going to let you guys get your haircut for free. Anything after that, $6 the rest of the day. Got to get you ready for school, man. And I'm going to tell you right now, these haircuts are expensive. I think I pay $40 to get my hair cut with tip. So I 35 something. I don't remember what it is now, but it can get expensive, moms and dads. So we want to take care of you. Get Faded Barber and Beauty College. They're going to cut your kids' hair for free. First 94 kids in line. We'll be out there. They got prizes to give away as well. I think we've got some backpacks and stuff to hand out. So get on down there. We'll see you guys on Wednesday, the 5th. Make sure you get there, 7 a.m. All right, it's Hot 94.1.
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3: 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At Just Swing It. Swing like a boss. Eat like a king. 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

0: I did 4.1 The Rhythm of the Valley's Romeo 737. Good morning. What's going
1: on?
0: Did
1: I miss it, Romeo? I heard the school bell.
0: Yeah, somebody already won.
1: Oh, man.
0: That's all right. You win next time.
1: All right. I'm going to be
0: trying. Good morning. Oh, somebody just hung up on me. They got mad because they didn't win. Just hung up on me. School does start the 12th. Okay, so if school starts the 12th, that means we're going to get you guys your haircuts on the 5th over at Get Faded Barber and Beauty College. That's 2500 Neustein Road, Suite 203. All you got to do is bring your kids down, get in line, the first 94 kids. You know, we hand out little tickets, first 94 kids. Get their haircut for free. After that, it's $6. What else we got going on? Prizes and stuff down there as well, so... what else? And school starts the 12th. The backpack giveaway is on the 9th. So make sure you keep listening for that hall pass to win one of those 94 backpacks from Rodriguez and Associates. And backpack with school supplies and some grand prizes inside some of them. Is that it? Are we all caught up? All right. Time to the 4.1.

On 94.1, the Rhythm of the Valley. It's Romeo. All right, so what did you guys text me here? Let's see. Hey, Romeo, Angel, he wants to talk with you, but I have to do a three-way call. What? I haven't heard from Angel in a long time. I thought maybe he got locked up again or something. A three-way call. That's funny. Hey, good morning, Rome. Will you be giving out another backpack this morning? Yeah. We should be giving out another. I should be giving out another backpack and some Hurricane Harbor tickets. I think I got Hurricane Harbor tickets as well. But we'll get to all that in a minute. What is this? Gilrod, what did you send me? He is sitting. It must be where? Where are you at? Santa Cruz? Where are you at, Gilrod? Gilrod sent me a photo of him in his jeans and his work boots sitting on the pier overlooking the water right now. This fool. Let me see what he asks. He's probably in Santa Cruz. Hey, good morning, Rome. It's Gilrod here. I drove up to Santa Cruz last night. I showed up to my assignment this morning just to find out that the contractor will not be here until tomorrow. I guess it's a day to get, it's day fade today. What does that mean? You're going to start drinking right now? That's beautiful. And you want to know how I knew it was Santa Cruz? My grandfather was, used to rent a house for 3 weeks every summer in Santa Cruz for the entire family to show up when you could show up. That's how I knew it was Santa Cruz. Looks nice though. Looks beautiful up there. I haven't been there in years though. I'd love to go check it out again though. Have a good day, Gilrod. Don't drink too much. It's 94.1.

0: out of 12.1 The Rhythm of the Valley. It's Romeo. Would you send me here? Hey, Rome, it's Julio here. Hook me up with a backpack and some tickets. I'm broke. First of all, Julio, you ain't never been broke since I've known you, so don't act like you broke. But yeah, Julio acting like he broke. And you kids are all grown up. What do you need a backpack for? Come on now. He wants tickets. Julio want a backpack and tickets. Ain't got no kids. All him and his wife do is travel around eating at some of the best restaurants in California and enjoying their life. And he want free stuff. Julio. RD42547-7. Hey, Romeo, what do you know about Santa Cruz? Not much anymore. I haven't been there in years. I haven't been to Santa Cruz since I moved to Bakersfield 30 years ago. I've been back in a while. Used to be a great place to go, though. We used to go every year for vacation. It was nice, or for the summer. All right, or part of the summer. Yeah, RD42547-7. I guess now I know more about Pismo than I know about Santa Cruz. It's out of 4.1.
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0: In the rhythm of the valley's Romeo, live from the Just Wing It studios. Go check out Just Wing It. Cold beer, hot wings, man, the food's great. They got the golf simulators now that are absolutely amazing. Check them out over at Marketplace. I wonder if we're doing Monday Night Football there again. We might be there for Monday Night Football this year. I'm not sure yet. Good morning, what's going on?
1: Romeo, my son is mad at me because I didn't win the backpack giveaway.
0: Well, you got plenty of chances to win. We're giving away 94 of them.
1: Thank you. That's what I'm telling you.
0: We give them all day until probably the 8th of August we'll be giving them away.

0: Well, we're listening. School starts August 12th. We've been getting backpacks for 3 years, so we're waiting for one.
1: How old is he?
0: He's 11.
1: Tell that fool to get a job, buy his own backpack.
0: Get a job.
1: He's 11 years old. Shouldn't he be on TikTok making money or something like that? I mean,
0: no,
1: my God.
0: I don't like the whole social media for my son. No. He needs that backpack to get back to school.
1: Well, okay. Well, keep listening. Keep trying, all right?
0: All right. He will. Thanks, Romeo.
1: Let's see, 11 years old. That fool should be making Instagram videos or on YouTube being a millionaire at 11. All right, 842-547. He ain't got a podcast yet. What's wrong with that kid? He got no initiative. We got a lot of backpacks to give away, so keep listening. Don't forget the haircuts. We're doing the haircuts at Get Faded Barber and Beauty College. Was it 2500 Neustein? We'll be doing that on Wednesday the 5th. 7 a.m. to 10 a.m. First 94 kids going to get free haircuts. So you guys got plenty of time to get it all done. Don't worry. Everybody will win if you keep trying. Thought at 4.1.

At 94.1 the Rhythm of the Valley, it's Romeo. Did somebody text me real quick and tell me how long until football season starts? Because all the people I know keep asking me about football season, and I don't care. Why would I care about football season right now? Why would I care about it? It's irrelevant. I don't give a damn who's starting. I don't care who got drafted or who's not playing or every. I must have had over the weekend about, I don't know, 15 people. Rome, what do you got on football? Who do you think about this? What? I don't care. I don't watch football. I don't. I'll wait till the season starts. What'd you send me? Oh, 45 days. Thank you. I appreciate the text. So 45 days. You want to talk about football? Get with me.

0: 45 days. In fact, you know what? Get with me in 52 days. Okay? Because I don't care. Stop asking me. I don't know who's a free agent. I don't give a damn what team got who. Nothing matters. All your speculation is stupid. You guys know nothing about football. You guys are not over here. You're watching idiots on Instagram and TikTok and whatever social media. These idiots don't know anything about football. They're a bunch of clowns that were able to get on the internet and say whatever they want. They have no credibility. They have no education. They're all morons. And stop trying to talk to me about it. I don't care. Talk about something more important, like anything right now. There's nothing. I mean, there's nothing worse than some. Well, Rome, what do you think? Do you think we're going to win the first four games? How do you think we're going to do in the first half of the season? I have no idea. Nor do I care. I don't even know who's starting. Somebody could get hurt between now and then. I don't care about it. It's stupid. I mean, what kind of life do you have to have? How miserable does your life have to be that you can, you're over here trying to figure out if your team is going to win, what their record's going to be in the first six games? It is ridiculous. My God, find something else to do. Get a better wife. Get a better hobby. Do anything else, because you sound like idiots. The guys who follow football the most, all these supposed experts don't know what the hell they're talking about. And you want to have a conversation because you heard some guy on TikTok tell you the Raiders are going to win the Super Bowl this year. He knows. No, he doesn't. He's some moron with a TikTok account who has no credibility for anything. Why are you watching it? Oh, I can't with you idiots. Find something better to do. I don't know what to tell you, but do something else. If that's your life right now, football, boy, you got to get a better life.
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94.1, the Rhythm of the Valley, it's Romeo. And I know it seems like it's a long ways away, but back to school is coming. And we're going to hook you up once again. 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I mean, the owners are just amazing people. So every year, this is our fourth annual Cuts for Kids. It's happening on Wednesday, August 5th, 7 a.m. to 10 a.m. Now, this is how it works. The first 94 kids get a free haircut. Okay, so the first 94 of you are going to get a free haircut. Get ready for school. Any kids after that, $6 a haircut. So you want to get there early, okay? Like they said, the first 94 kids, free haircuts, getting you ready for school. Plus, we got some free backpacks and school supplies while supplies last. Like I said, we do it. This is our fourth year doing it with Get Faded Barber and Beauty College. You want to come down, get a free haircut, get ready for school. I mean, there's a lot of things you got to do. Moms and dads, let us take one thing off.

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On 94.1, the Rhythm of the Valley, it's Romeo. All right. Oh, my boy Gilrod. He sent me a photo sitting on the pier across, must be his hotel, sitting across from the Santa Cruz boardwalk, looking at the water, got his feet up, probably having a drink. What happened now? What'd he say? He says, hey, Rome, well, so much for day drinking. I have

0: to head up to Vallejo, damn it.
1: Oh, man. That's a nice little drive. That's not close. Santa Cruz and Vallejo are not close.
0: That's a couple hours, right? Yeah, if I remember correctly, it's a couple hours because Vallejo is just outside off the 80. Well, that sucks. You should have started drinking. and then you wouldn't have to worry about it. Throw me outside 94.1.

80. Well, that sucks. 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
0: 411.
2: Yeah.
3: And all the latest tabloid bullshit.
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3: Right now.
6: For Monday, July 27th, 2026, looks like a security guard for Draco the Ruler, who says he was working for the rapper in the late 2021, alleges he saw YG with a knife during the brawl that took Draco's life. In a deposition, Alaric Cooper III, a member of Draco's security detail at the Once Upon a Time LA Fest in December 18, 2021, swore YG was front and center during the fight, as the Los Angeles Times has reported. Larry the Cable Guy is on the mend after a sudden illness that landed him in the hospital. Rep says Larry was hospitalized in Lincoln, Nebraska late Thursday night, where doctors diagnosed him with appendicitis. So I guess he's doing okay now. Natalie Scudder, a star on season 7 and 8 of Below Deck, says she spent a night in a disgusting detention center before being deported from the U.S. I guess the reality star influencer said earlier this week, she talked about her nightmarish experience, which began when she was detained by authorities over photos she took in the U.S. during

0: her last visit. She says she was told cashing in on the snaps as she had meant she needed a different kind of visa than the one she applied for, at which point she says they took her to a dirty room and told her she'd be staying for anywhere between 1 to 5 days, or visa didn't handle what she was doing. Boozy Badass is being sued by security guards, so he says who says the rapper smashed a glass hookah over his head, the latest development connected to the alleged assault which landed Boozy in jail. Edward Eichhardt the second is suing the Louisiana-born rapper over an alleged incident which he says occurred on May 24th of this year at the Dome nightclub in Houston, Texas. Let's see what happened. Clavicular, how do you say his name? Clavicular. A night turned crazy for this guy. He was slammed to the ground by men claiming they were making a citizen's arrest on Friday night in Miami. The wild altercation was caught on video. Two men grabbed him, wrestled him to the asphalt in a parking lot outside of Miami City Hall. The two men appeared to be bodyguards from the club. Clav and his pal Drago had just exited, who tracked the two down in their vehicle after Clav got into an altercation with folks inside the nightclub. Wow. All-American Ninja Warrior, Dancing with the Stars, The Next Pro, The 1% Club, The Quiz with Balls, that's new on television tonight. This week on streaming, you got Furious on Hulu, Mary Beth Baroni, A Galaxy Brain on Netflix. You got the Super Mario's movie on Peacock, or the Super Mario's Galaxy movie on Peacock, and then Star Trek Strange New World Season 4. That's on Paramount.
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On 94.1, the rhythm of the valley, it's Romeo. All right, so we're in the middle of summertime. A lot of you guys are having pool parties. The kids are having their friends over. You know, you guys are having adult pool parties, kid pool parties, birthday parties. You guys are having get-togethers, barbecues with the pool. Pool parties are notorious for things going wrong in the sense of people getting into it because of the way certain people dress. I went to a pool party on Saturday. It was like a Saturday evening into the night. You know, it was a barbecue. It was, so you know, like any barbecue, you know, you start off with all the, moms, I mean, all the grandmas and the kids and everything, you know, so as it gets later, you know, it gets a little bit more adult, you know, things like that. Well, pool parties are a little bit different because the kids are going to be hanging out all night, especially if it's a family pool party. Now, let me ask you a question. Who's the most annoying person that comes to your pool party? And what do they do? I do not own a pool, so I do not have pool parties. But I've gone to a few. I went to one on Saturday night. And I can tell you a couple annoying things that I know the homeowners were upset about and the rest of the family was upset about. You know, especially since there were kids around. But that's always the argument, right? If you're having a pool party and somebody wants to dress in a specific manner that you consider inappropriate, is it really inappropriate? I mean, there's a lot of girls out there that got the body and like to show off damn near everything, barely cover their, you know, private parts, you know, because they think they look good in the bikinis, and maybe they do, but that's how they want to dress and show themselves. And then they want to sit there, and this one girl at this pool party was half naked, literally half naked, just taking glamour shots of herself in the pool because, well, she had to show everybody

online. Now, a lot of the aunts and uncles were pretty upset about it. A lot of the grandmas going, what in the heck is that woman doing, right? What happened at your pool party? You know, there's always that one inappropriate mom that's inappropriate single mom who's always trying to show off more than she should and act out because, well, she's trying to steal your man. That's the other thing. Ooh, that was the other thing that happened. That was pretty funny. So this is, for the most part, it was a function for my buddy who's got his kid plays travel ball, right? And so he was having a big pool party. He just invited me over, invited, you know, the kids that play ball with him and the, you know, with his son. And the families, you know, those travel ball people spend a lot of time together. I didn't realize this. When I was a kid in sports, they didn't have travel ball. So I didn't realize how much time these people spend together. And they get kind of close. Well, this is the first year that he's been a part of it. And this, I don't know if this happens in every travel ball team, but there's a single mom who's always trying to take someone's husband or always flirting too hard with someone's husband, always trying to keep attention on them. Found that out at the pool party. This the single mom came pretty... I thought she was going to get her ass beat by the moms, by the other wives. I shouldn't say moms, but by the wives, because the way she was flaunting around in front of their husbands. And yeah, I thought that was going to go down. Luckily, that didn't happen. She ended, I don't know if somebody talked to her or not, but she ended up covering up here about halfway through the party. So one of the wives must have said something to her, but I don't know what that was all about. But yeah, she put some cover-ups on after a while, which I thought was kind of funny, but did you pay attention? So yeah, pool parties, man, they always get out of hand. There's always someone annoying at the pool party. There's always somebody doing something. There's always somebody trying to, I remember I was at a pool party one time, and the host of the pool party, her best friend was trying to take her husband. Yeah, that was it. It was funny how that happened. Pools are notorious for getting out of hand. I don't know why. Pool party, you can go to a barbecue, have a great time, but you throw a pool into it, and all of a sudden, you can have some real problems in your relationship. It's Romeo, it's Hot 94.1.

0: I did 1.1, the Rhythm of the Valley. It's Romeo. So we're talking about pool parties. For some reason, pool parties, man, they always get out of hand. Something crazy always happens. Good morning, Tom. What's going on?
1: Hey, Romeo. I just got on the radio talking about, like, pool parties and why she...
0: Yeah.
1: For that one girl.
0: Yeah, what happened?
1: I think they're just insecure about themselves. Like, yeah, I understand there's a place and time, but, like, come on, it's a pool party. You gotta bring out the bikinis and all. It has to be, you know. I understand there's a time and place, but I told my girl, if you want to dress that way, go ahead. Like, I show your body. I'm not gonna, like, not tell you no.
0: That's fine. I get it. But you know how somebody, when you got a pool party and it's a family function, and all of a sudden that cousin brings his girlfriend who's dressed like she's going to the strip club, or she'll be working a pole. Those grandmas and those aunties, those tias get mad, bro. What are you gonna do?
1: The older generation, they can't stand this new generation, you know. But I can't say this. Those single moms, those single friends, those are the ones you got to look out for.
0: They are the ones you got to look out for. They will snatch your husband up in a minute.
1: Yes, because I follow someone, and there's a YouTuber, and then she always put on, she's always putting it out there.
0: Yeah.
1: But, like, she's married, you know?
0: Yeah.
1: But, like, those friends, you know, you got to look out for those friends.
0: All right, brother, thanks for calling. He ain't lying, man. Your single friend will snatch up your husband the first chance she gets, especially if he's a good-looking man. Yep, it's out of 4.1.

0: Adam of the Violets, Romeo. So when it comes to pool parties, get all out of hand. I just saw a story last week about some attorney somewhere. He might have been an attorney for the Navy or an attorney for a military, one of the military forces. And I don't know if he rented out his pool or let his buddies borrow his pool, but he might go to jail now because at his house they had like all these people, women getting naked, twerking, disturbing the peace. So this guy might end up in jail for letting his buddies throw a pool party. I don't know if he was there or not. I didn't read the whole story, but I don't even know how you can end up in jail, you know. But yeah, he might end up getting charges pressed against him for this pool party. Pool parties get out of hand, man. And it don't matter if it's just your little pool party you having with a family, with family and friends, or if you having a birthday party, or if you just having friends over. They get out of hand. They do. And it's wild. RD42547-7. Yo, Romeo. You know, me and my husband, we have pool parties all the time with our friends. And I got to tell all the wives that come over to hold on to their man, because my best friend is single and she's a hoe. And I know it, but she's still my best friend. People may judge me for that. And I'm not going to, you know, we're friends with who we're friends with, okay? Your best, there's a lot of you out there, your best friend's a hoe. You know, she's single, she's a hoe, she's just waiting to steal your husband or somebody else's man. Anyway, so you may judge me for that, Rome, but I just want to say I warn all the wives that come to my pool party to make sure that they keep an eye on their husbands, because she gets a little tipsy and has no problem taking off her top or flirting way too hard. So make sure, Rome, that you let them know. Okay, I'll let them know. Don't go when they go to your pool party, to hold on to their husbands. All right. 842-547-7. Wow, that's funny. At least she warns the other women that go to her pool parties that, hey, my best friend's a hoe. You better watch out. Thought 84.1.
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0: What's going on? It's Romeo. I want to tell you about Delano Chevy GMC. 600 First Avenue up in Delano. 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
2: 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At Just Swing It. Swing like a boss. 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
1: I did 4.1, the rhythm of the valleys. Romeo, what do you got? So what happened the last time you went to a pool party? How'd it go down? Something crazy? Who was underdressed? Who was overdressed? Who was mad? RD42547 Yo, Rome, do you think it's okay for women to dress in thong bikinis at a kid's pool party? I don't know. I mean, I don't know. I don't know. You know, people get mad about it. I don't know how you're supposed to dress. You know, I mean, yeah, probably, I guess. I mean, it's probably not a good look. But you see how women are dressing out in public nowadays. The kids are going to see it out there anyways. That's an argument for you to have with whoever's coming to your house for a pool party. You know, I mean, do you want them? You want your kids around it. You know your friends. You know your family. You know who to invite, not to invite. You guys all know who's going to wear a thong bikini to a pool party with little triangles covering their nipples so that, you know, they cover just enough to be to not get indecent exposure charges. I mean, they know. I mean, you know which friends of yours are like that. So don't invite them to a kid's party, I guess. I don't really know, to be honest with you, what to say about that. Already 42547-7. What'd you send me here? Hey, Romeo, this weekend my neighbor had a pool party. I was in the garage when she walked over in a two-piece bikini, asked me to go change her propane tank. And me, like a good neighbor, I helped out. I help out every single woman in a thong. Raider Rob to the rescue. You know, can I just say this on another note? How do you guys handle that? That's another thing, you know. There are in my neighborhood a couple of divorcees. Divorcees? Divorcees. How do you say it? A couple of women that got divorced and, you know, they got the house. He not there no more. And they do kind of walk around a little, you know, asking their neighbors for help. But not me. I'm not good looking or, you know, attractive or in great shape like my neighbors are. So, yeah, they do ask some of the neighbors. I always wonder how those guys handle that, right? When you got that single mom or that single woman next door, there's nothing more dangerous than a 45-year-old divorced woman, right? Because she's getting back in great shape. She's ready to, you know, take on the world again. And she's ready to take your husband. Yeah. So, Rob, maybe you shouldn't be going to pool parties with your neighbors. All right, 842-547-7. Yo, Rome. So get this. Last summer, my wife and I, we moved into a new house. We downgraded because the kids had gone off to college. It was just her and I. We moved into a little community. We get invited to one of the neighbor's pool parties, and turned out it was a swingers party, Rome. I had no idea. Me and my wife kind of freaked out about it. We left and never went back. Like I said, man, you get up. There's two things you can guarantee. Things are going to get crazy. A pool party and a boat. If you want to hang out with people, don't ever hang out with people who have a pool or a boat if you're a prude, okay? Because it will go down at some point. Romeo, it's Hot 94.1.

On 84.1, the Rhythm of the Valley, it's Romeo. We're talking about pool parties, right? Pool parties tend to get out of hand. They tend to get sexual for some reason. More often than not, pool parties tend to get sexual than they do, you know, real crazy, you know, cops getting called. And more has to do with the sexual things that happen at pool parties. All right, 842-547-7. Hey, Romeo. My husband and I went to this one neighborhood when we were buying a house. And it was about 1 p.m. We're going to the house. It was a two-story house. The neighbors next door were having a pool party. Most of the women had their tops off and were running around drinking, partying. Music was going. This was at 1 p.m. during the week. So mind you, or needless to say, we did not buy that house and move somewhere else. You never know what's going on. I've had that happen before, by the way. I was looking at a house one time, and it wasn't a full-on party, but it was just a couple. They were both naked. It was an afternoon thing. They were both, you know, they always say when you go buy a house, go different times of the day to see what the neighborhood's like those different times, and you'll see. And yeah, they were, it was just, I don't know if they're a husband and wife or a guy and his girlfriend or whatever, but yeah, they were both naked drinking in the backyard. And there was a pool involved. RD42547-7. Hey, good morning, Romeo. I thought Raider Rob was married. Either way, he is a dumbass. He just ratted himself out. Does he not think his wife doesn't listen to the radio? Yeah, I don't know about all that. Raider Rob is, I don't know. Raider Rob does his own thing. Yo, Rome.

0: Not related to a pool party, but my neighbor, who's a bit younger than me, I'm 35, he's 32. He was telling me he was going to move his mom in. I didn't think much of it. I imagined a senior type older lady. Rome, she turned out to be some pretty hot 55-year-old. It was like the Friday movie scene. I went to check my mail. She was watering the grass and started flirting. Long story short, Rome, I really hope my neighbor doesn't find out his mom is a really good neighbor to me. So you're 35, sleeping with the neighbor, with your neighbor's mom who's 55. I don't think there's anything wrong with that. I mean, these 55-year-old women nowadays look hot. Don't get me wrong. Women today at 55 look a lot different than women in the 90s at 55. So, yeah. good luck with that. Wait till he finds out. See how that goes down. Let me put it to you like this. There's a lot of single women, a lot of divorced single women running around your neighborhoods causing havoc. You women need to watch your men, you know? And I don't care what anybody says. If he loves you, you don't have to worry about it. All that stupid saying, well, if my man really loved me, I don't got to worry about my man. I trust my man. Yeah. You trust your man until a 55-year-old single divorcee shows up half naked trying to get him to go, what did Raider Rob say? Change a propane tank. It's Romeo. It's Hot 94.1.
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0: up, California. 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We're talking about our state uniform, the swimsuit. 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

0: On 94.1, the Rhythm of the Valley, it's Romeo. Good morning, Al. What's going on?
1: Romeo, I want to know the address of the house where the women were topless in the backyard, where they went to go buy the house.
2: Okay.
1: I'm looking to buy a new home.
2: Oh, God, you're such a pervert. Oh, my God.
1: No, there is no action going down at these doughboy parties I'm going to.
2: Okay. All right. I don't know where it's at. I'll ask him. Oh, my God. What is wrong with you, perv? Are you guys that desperate? That desperate to try to be either funny or... There's girls everywhere. You know? They're everywhere. Just go out and look for them. They're everywhere.
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94.1, the Rhythm of the Valley, it's Romeo. And I know it seems like it's a long ways away, but back to school is coming. 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I mean, the owners are just amazing people. So every year, this is our fourth annual Cuts for Kids. It's happening on Wednesday, August 5th, 7 a.m. to 10 a.m. Now, this is how it works. The first 94 kids get a free haircut. Okay, so the first 94 of you are going to get a free haircut. Get ready for school. Any kids after that, $6 a haircut. So you want to get there early, okay? Like

cool. Any kids after that, $6 a haircut. So you want to get there early, okay? Like they said, the first 94 kids, free haircuts, getting you ready for school. Plus, we got some free backpacks and school supplies while supplies last. Like I said, we do it. This is our fourth year doing it with Get Faded Barber and Beauty College. 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I mean, there's a lot of things you got to do. Moms and dads, let us take one thing off your plate and get your kids' haircut, okay? So Get Faded Barber and Beauty College. I will see you there August 5th. That is a Wednesday, 7 a.m. to 10 a.m. The first 94 kids get a free haircut. Any kid after that, it's $6. Let's get it done. It's Romeo, it's Hot 94.1.

0: I think 4.1, the rhythm of the valley. It's Romeo. Good morning, Al. What's going on?
1: Hello? What's up, Romeo?
0: Hey, man, you're calling 29. Congratulations.
1: Thank you, Romeo.
0: What's your name, man?
1: Jesus.
0: All right, Jesus, you got yourself a backpack, Rodriguez and Associates, full of school supplies. And, of course, on the 9th, you're going to open it up, see if you won one of the grand prizes inside, okay?
1: Yep. Yes, sir.
0: All right, so we're running out of backpacks, right? Now, we are doing the contest for everybody that wins on August 9th, so make sure you guys pay attention to that, okay? I want to make sure everybody knows. It's Romeo Todd at 4.1.

On 94.1, the Rhythm of the Valley, it's Romeo. I want to talk about crazy remedies. I was sitting at the bar on Saturday night, and this girl had hiccups. She walks up, she's sitting at the bar next to her boyfriend or husband, whoever it was. She had hiccups. So I was watching this bartender. He brought her a lemon. I think it had some bitters on it and maybe some sort of something hot. I don't know what it was. And then a glass of soda water. And he goes, whatever his combination of things to do was, hit the lemon and the bitters, and there might have been something else on it. I can't remember exactly what it was. And then hit the soda water, and your hiccups will go away. And I thought, that's kind of a weird remedy. Although it's funny, when I was younger, somebody told me the way to get rid of hiccups is to plug your nose in your ears and drink just a regular glass of water or drink some liquid, and it gets rid of hiccups. I've tried it a couple of times. It works great. And I was just... I thought it was crazy. Some of the remedies that people come up with for different things, whatever it may be. Everybody has some silly idea of how to fix, what, hair loss or something stupid, right? I think I heard something about rice and hair loss or something like that. But it's just, now I don't know if they worked. Yeah, I'm sure it worked. Whatever she did at the bar the other night worked. Just like the one time I tried, or the few times I've tried to plug my ears, my nose, and drink a cup of water. It works. It gets rid of hiccups. So, I don't know. You guys got any crazy remedies? 842-547-7. Throw me outside 94.1.

94.1, the Rhythm of the Valley is Romeo. Talking about these crazy remedies you guys have heard of. Some of you have tried them, some of you hadn't. All right, like rice. They say if you cook rice, put it in your hair, you're good to go. It'll help with hair loss. All right, hey, Rome, it's not actually the rice. It's the rice water that makes your hair grow. That's the dumbest thing I ever heard. Rice water helps your hair grow. Oh, my God. Hey, Rome, so does it have to be egg-fried rice or just plain rice? I don't believe that at all. That just sounds stupid to me. Hey, Rome, when I was super young, my grandma told my mom to cut a sliver of soap, insert it in my butt for constipation. It didn't work. All right. Let's see, Rome. I play sick for that hot toddy whiskey. And vapor rub and lemon, okay, all right. Like I said, crazy remedies, man. The idea that now it's just rice water. The idea that rice water helps you grow hair, yeah, that just seems silly to me. So what kind of crazy remedies you got? Tide 94.1.

out of 1.1, the Rhythm of the Valleys, Romeo, live from the Just Wing It Studios. Hey, Rome, when I was a kid and had hiccups, my pops told me to take a clean washcloth, fill a cup of water, and then put the washcloth over the cup of water and drink the water through the washcloth. It would get rid of the hiccups, and it's always worked for me. That's kind of funny, by the way. All right, 842-547-7, Rome, I work out in the heat. So I cramp up quite often. So I'll eat 2 tablespoons of mustard to take cramping away within minutes. Yeah? Salt. Don't they say you eat salt tablets too when you're in the heat? Hey, good morning, Romeo. One time I had the hiccups. A friend's mom told me to put a napkin over a glass of water. Oh, somebody just said that. And suck the water through the napkin. It cured it. That was my remedy. And my kids all do it now when they get the hiccups. You know what's funny is I can't remember the last time I got hiccups. Romeo, it's on 94.1.

0: freak, freak, like the one that's ever made you feel, yeah. Out of the 4.1, the Rhythm of the Valley is Romeo. All right, so we're talking about these crazy remedies, right? Usually you get them from your grandma, your mom, somebody like that. Except for the guy who said his dad used to soak his feet in vodka after work because it helped for foot over. Never heard of that before. The one where you got to put rice in your hair or rice water in your hair to help it grow. Never heard that one either. RD 4254-7-7. What kind of crazy remedies you got? Good morning, Hal. What's up?
1: Hey, Romeo.
0: What up, man?
1: I need to know, man, immediately. What is it? Is it brown rice? White rice?
0: Now they're saying it's rice water, so I have no idea.
1: Yeah. Mahatma, jasmine rice, Uncle Ben. I need to know, bro. And then another thing, when I was a kid, my cousin got sprayed by a skunk, and she had to take baths in, like, tomato.

0: on for like a week.
1: Oh, so, I've heard that too, that tomato juice or tomato sauce is what gets the smell off, a skunk smell off you. Yeah, I've heard that.
0: Yeah.
1: That might be real. I don't know about the rice water, but that might be real.
0: Yeah.
1: All right, man. Thanks for calling.
0: All right, bro.
1: And what kind of rice? He's right. Do I use jasmine rice? Do I use long grain rice? Short grain rice? Does the type of rice matter? It's Romeo, 94.1.

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metric. 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Walk in New Orleans with the etiquette of LA yelling. My style!

On 94.1, the Rhythm of the Valleys, Romeo. We're talking about these crazy remedies, man. Just crazy remedies like rice water supposedly helps your hair grow. Vodka, you soak your feet in vodka, and you know what? They don't smell anymore. That's for odor. Now, how about for they just get drunk, right? Let's see here. 842-54-7-7. Hey, Rome, when I was a kid, my grandmother said, used to pee on my feet for athlete's feet. Foot. Yeah, I think I've heard that somewhere before. Hey, Rome, so about the rice thing, so I'm supposed to pour horchata in my hair? Apparently. Horchata's expensive now, too. Hey, Rome, back when, let's see here. Oh, rub horchata in my hair, that's right. Rice water, drink it. It's called horchata. Doesn't go on your head. Hey, Rome, I used to pee sitting down every time I'm drunk so I don't have to hear my wife in the morning. The floor's wet. Oh, God. Hey, Rome, back when we were teens, my mom told us to put toothpaste on our zits before bed. Then in the morning, it would just scrape right off. You know what? I remember hearing that, too, when I was a kid. RD 4254-7-7. Hey, Rome, my father-in-law told me if you have a migraine headache, eat hot Cheetos with lemon and your headache will go away. Really? Hey, Rome, when I was a kid, I got pink eye and we happened to be at my aunt's house who had just had a kid. So they said the breast milk was good for the pink eye. So they pinned me down and my aunt took out her breasts and started dropping breast milk on my eye. I was traumatized. Wow. That could be a little traumatizing, although I think you have to pay extra for that on Pornhub.

0: 94.1, the Rhythm of the Valleys. Romeo, so let's talk about these crazy remedies, man. So somebody was telling me that you put rice in your hair. Rice water now is what I understand? Yeah, huh? What's going on?
1: Hey, Romeo, man, I don't know if you want to call this a remedy, but every time we hurt ourselves, bust our head open, my mom would say, fix the bubble sesame, go take a nap. Every time. I mean, I'm telling you, I done hit my head, big old bump on my head. She said, fix the bubble sesame and take a nap.
0: And take a nap.
1: And take a nap. You'll be okay. Take some rubber testing and take a nap.
0: Yeah, that's a little nutty right there.
1: But you old folks, they had it.
0: I don't know how how Tuscan helps your head, though.
1: Because they don't want to take you to the doctor.
0: Hey, well, I guess they're right. You're still alive. So you
1: still alive. Still have a good one, man.
0: All right. Can I just tell you guys something, by the way? Of all the crazy things your grandma, your mom did, all right? All the crazy. Do you know what their answer to the whole thing is? Well, you still alive, ain't you? That's how parents back in the day judged whether they did a good job raising you or not. Is you still alive? It's 94.1.

0: 94.1, the rhythm of the valley is Romeo. All right, so we're talking about these crazy remedies, man, that your grandma, your mom told you, you tried them, maybe you didn't, like the rice water. Apparently, if you put rice water in your hair, you guys are going to, you guys have hair, you'll grow your hair. All right, 842-547-7, hey, Rome. I remember as a kid, mom used to put mayonnaise in her hair, my sister's hair, because it would supposedly help their hair and make it grow better. I used to think they were crazy. Actually, I still do. You know what? I've actually heard that mayonnaise one before. That is ridiculous. Let's see. Vapor rub heals everything. And I remember when I was a kid, I took some vapor rub and we took some vapor rub. We were eating it. Oh my God. You ate vapor rub? RD42547-7. What's going on?
1: Are you guys talking about the remedies from your grandma?
0: Yeah. What do you got?
1: Well, when I was younger, I was never feeling good. I always had really bad headaches. And my grandma would cut potatoes and drop them to the side of my head. And she said that would take away all the bad pain. And whenever she would take it off, I would have potato juice, like, dripping down my head, dripping down my shoulders and my body. But, I mean, it never really made me feel good. But, you know, I love my grandma.
0: Hey, you're like Mrs. Potato Head.

0: gossip.
1: Yeah.
0: 411.
2: Yeah. And all the latest tabloid bullshit.
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5: Here's Romeo with your Hollywood trash.
6: Right now.
7: Yeah. For Monday, July 27th, 2026, it looks like Usher's serenade did not go over well. Usher's steamy serenade hit a cold Nashville note, prompting the R&B superstar to pull the plug after a woman on stage appeared less than thrilled by his

0: up close moves, apparently, if you see the video online. Video came out Saturday night, a shirtless Usher leaning over the seated fan and trying to turn up the heat, but her reserved reaction quickly catches his attention. Moments later, he backs off and tells the crowd, "I don't think she wants to be on stage, y'all." Okay. Aaron Rodgers was getting ready for training camp. I guess he is getting an early start on things. Hitting up a popular LA gym for a marathon workout over the weekend. The 42-year-old, a future first ballot Hall of Famer, was leaving Gold's Gym location in the City of Angels. Sydney Sweeney and Scooter Braun are taking their relationship to new heights, apparently. The couple shared videos from their New Zealand getaway over the weekend, showing them strapped together for a tandem bungee jump before dropping off the edge of a towering cliff. Bunny XO is riding new. She just bought herself a brand new Rolls Royce after getting divorced from Jelly Roll. The podcaster took to Instagram Saturday to reveal her car, which goes for a cool $500,000, sharing a video from the dealership as she finalized the purchase of the luxury SUV. Let's see. Amid singer David's being locked up and currently fighting to keep his murder case from going to trial, the Apple Music page has been hacked. His Apple Music page posted a fake song with his voice sounding like the jail artist professing his love for the victim, Celeste Rivas. The false track titled "I Did It" surfaced over the weekend despite David Anthony Burke, the artist known as David, remaining behind bars without access to upload music himself.
1: Let's see. You got Furious on Hulu. You got Mary Beth Baroni Galaxy Brain on Netflix. You got the Super Mario Galaxy movie on Peacock. The Star Trek Strange New World Season 4 on Paramount. That's new on streaming. All American, American Ninja Warrior, The 1% Club, The Quiz with Balls, and Dancing with the Stars, The Next Pro. 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

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Fast forward 2024, you got the same agenda. 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
2: 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At Just Swing It. 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Eat like a king. 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
1: Hey, what's going on? 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

fam at Reading Cinemas for Romeo's backpack giveaway, but the only way you can get up in there is if you get one of his hall passes, all right? So listen up for that school bell to sound. You're going to win one of his 94 backpacks for his backpack giveaway. It's happening all week.

Yeah. Those goosebumps every time, yeah. 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
3: Yep, yep, we back at it once again, dropping the daily numbers. The kickoff for which one?
4: 20.
3: Yeah, did you know that dogs can sleep for up to 20 hours per day? 20 hours per day. A pet's life, man. You gotta love it. Just stop farting when you're sleeping, too. That stuff stank, doggy. Next number.
4: 69.
3: Yeah, the highest number of children ever born to a single woman on record. What do you think? In the tens? 15, maybe? Nope. 69. A lady gave birth to 69 kids. Let that number sink in. Sheesh. Last number.
4: 50.
3: Yeah, and did you know that flushing the toilet with the lid down can reduce airborne particles by up to 50%? Yes, so make sure you do that next time you're up in there doing what it do. And please wash your hands. Thank you. I'm Jay Reed, and those were your daily numbers. Yeah.

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Streets of the mess. Yeah. Get ready to shake it. I went deaf on it. The-

Studios, I am Jay Reed, and I'm always out and about trying to do 50 cool things before I turn 50 in September. Catch up on what I've been doing on our IG at Hot 941.

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12: 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At Just Swing It. Swing like a boss. Eat like a king. Drink like you drained it.
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Cause I know got you stressed. Will I take those to my death? Haven't decided just yet. Hey. Yeah. 40 was up, shebang. All of my ops, they des. Please don't put me to the test. They tryna get back on the net. I'm tryna get back in the flesh. Yeah.

0: So I don't want to hear, I just heard the TikTok thing and then I went to the Hard Rock for 18 hours and I lost all my money. Don't do that, but definitely listen to her.
1: 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She said, increase your surface area for luck. Increase the opportunities that you give yourself for good things to work out in your favor by showing up, putting in the reps, putting in the time, the effort that it takes for luck to actually happen to you, right? She was talking so much about how she doesn't really believe in luck as much as she believes in the fact that we have to show up for ourselves. And when you show up and you put in the reps that it requires for good things to possibly work out, okay, then maybe you get lucky. But there's a method to the luck, right? You're increasing the playing field. You're increasing the opportunities in front of you by the things that you do for yourself in the here and now. Do things on a daily, weekly, monthly basis that increase your surface area for luck.

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3: 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Just some sweet, luscious barbecue. Thanks to

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4: 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Please tell everybody what it is.
5: That is Starship Troopers.
4: Yeah, you did your part. Hey, man, that's got you that free lunch to Salty's Barbecue. What's your name?
5: Andrew.
4: Hey, enjoy that, man.

You know how Facebook reminds you of things? I got reminded of two amazing things. One's more amazing than the other, but I already knew this part. 25 years ago today, I stepped on my wife's toe. Yeah, that was the first time I met her. I stepped on her toe, and here we go. 25 years together still. So I love you, dear, if you're listening. And the second other amazing thing that Facebook taught me or showed me today was that back in the year 2018, the biggest song in America was a song called In My Feelings. And I liked that song, but I thought I could make it better. And I did. This was my version of Drake's In Your Feelings, 2018. I was in my feelings 25 years ago when I met my wife. Still in my feelings today. And I love her more than I love what I'm talking about in this song. It's Hot 94.1. Come on.

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5: 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At Just Wing It. 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
0: And that was a quote from Jay Reed's friend on Facebook, who doesn't know how to use hashtags properly. 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

tear off me garments, and the balls be coming to me apartment. 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
1: 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I went deaf on it.

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1: I was listening to a podcast today and she said something that really stuck with me. She said, increase your surface area for luck. Increase the opportunities that you give yourself for good things to work out in your favor by showing up, putting in the reps, putting in the time, the effort that it takes for luck to actually happen to you, right? She was talking so much about how she doesn't really believe in luck as much as she believes in the fact that we have to show up for ourselves. And when you show up and you put in the reps that it requires for good things to possibly work out, okay, then maybe you get lucky. But there's a method to the luck, right? You're increasing the playing field. You're increasing the opportunities in front of you by the things that you do for yourself in the here and now. Do things on a daily, weekly, monthly basis that increase your surface area for luck.

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2: These are the reasons and these are the numbers that I got for you.
3: Yep, yep, we back at it once again, dropping the daily numbers. The kickoff for which one?
4: 20.
3: Yeah, did you know that dogs can sleep for up to 20 hours per day? 20 hours per day. A pet's life, man. You gotta love it. Just stop farting when you're sleeping, too. That stuff stank, doggy. Next number.
4: 69.
3: Yeah, the highest number of children ever born to a single woman on record. What do you think? In the tens? 15, maybe? Nope. 69. A lady gave birth to 69 kids. Let that number sink in. Sheesh. Last number.
4: 50.
3: Yeah, and did you know that flushing the toilet with the lid down can reduce airborne particles by up to 50%? Yes, so make sure you do that next time you're up in there doing what it do. And please wash your hands. Thank you. I'm Jay Reed, and those were your daily numbers. Yeah.

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0: It's time to go. It's time to go. It's time to go. It's time to go. Go. It's time to go. Hey. 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
11: 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At Just Swing It. 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
1: Who you with?
0: On the couch with my favorite sinner. 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Even if I

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Tickets coming up. Six Flags Hurricane Harbor going to get you out there. You just got to hear Romeo take a ride down the water slide. Dropping soon right here on Hot 94.1.

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0: Hot 94.1, the Rhythm of the Valley. It's Randy. We're live from the Just Wing It Studios with tickets right now. Hello.
1: Hello.
0: Who it is?
1: This is Loopy.
0: Loopy, you are color 29.
1: Hell yeah.
0: You are going down some water slides.
1: That's right. With this heat, we need to go down
0: some water slides. Man, the hotness is really coming too. We're going to hook you up. Six Flags, Hurricane Harbor, a couple of free tickets. Have a great time, okay?
1: All right, sounds good.
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3: 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Yeah.
4: 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Yeah. 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Yeah. Always been a little mad petition. 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

0: 94.1, the rhythm of the valley. It's Randy. Let's hook it up. What's your name?
1: This is Dominique. Am I the winner?
0: I'm thinking about it.
1: Oh, please let me be the winner.
0: Colin 29.
1: Oh, period. Okay.
0: You got yourself a back-to-school backpack.
1: Okay, Mom. Thank you.
0: We're going to see you Sunday, August 9th. It's going down at Reading Cinemas Valley Plus of 16. Romeo's Backpack Giveaway. You're locked in, okay?
1: Okay, cool.
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4: 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That's cool. 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Why you want to go hang out in the garage? Because maybe he wants to relax. For some people, sitting in the garage is relaxing. And she mad about it.
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